So you know how I live and try to look proud, but you're not in the slightest. It's happening now and it's always been like this, like this, like this, like this. Like

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Everyone can face a crisis, but not everyone can

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It proffered yard in regards to the statement that Janie just made. And when she finally spoke, she spoke vague. But through the haze and the smoke, what she said really resonated. She looked sane again, plain as day, engaged and reanimated. Like the problems of play that was plaguing me too. Maybe she already knew. Maybe we were on the same page. Or did Rye drop by to say hi on the same day? Tried to explain what was really going on when I lied for the sake of my pride to save face. The real dilemma I was grappling with wasn't anything to do with the band and the shit that I do or don't give. It was the grip of my own past. No matter how good I can get, I know it won't last. Let go, slow down. I'm on the only road I've ever known. Begging to go fast. But even if I never look back,

to Jane as we headed for the door, had my head in my hands, feet dragging on the floor, as I laugh real awkward, thoughtless talking, probably get a good song from this. I said walking out, hey, Jane said plain as day, some things aren't just yours to be giving away, whatever comes next, know that you're making a start, but at the cost that it comes for some, have a heart man, art isn't everything, anything like that, you wanna get off your chest, get a therapist, save it for a friend, or say it with a weird fake name on the internet. I was shivering, she was giggling. I told you that the winter in Berlin is fucking punishing. Next time you visit him, visit late spring. Oh, you poor thing, come here, she said lovingly, pulling me in. And I still hadn't asked how her summer had been. I never did, just slipped from the grass suddenly. Trouble's gonna bubble if you want a bit. So why am I always running like it's coming for me?

right amount because they don't do change. It proffered jarred in regards to the statement that Janie just made. And when she finally spoke, she spoke vague. But through the haze and the smoke, what she said really resonated. She looked sane again, plain as day, engaged and reanimated. Like the problems of play that was plaguing me too. Maybe she already knew. Maybe we were on the same page. Or did Rye drop by to say hi on the same day? Try to explain what was really going on when I lied for the sake of my pride to save face. The real dilemma I was grappling with wasn't anything to do with the band and the shit that I do or don't give. It was the grip of my own past. No matter how good I can get, I know it won't last. Let go, slow down. I'm on the only road I've ever known, begging to go fast. But even if I never look back,

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Probably get a good song from this. I said, walking out, hey, Jane said, plain as day. Some things aren't just yours to be given away. Whatever comes next, know that you're making a start, but at the cost that it comes for some. Have a heart, man, art isn't everything. Anything like that, you wanna get off your chest, get a therapist, save it for a friend, or say it with a weird fake name on the internet. I was shivering, she was giggling. I told you that the winter in Berlin is fucking punishing. Next time you visit him, visit late spring. 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And I still hadn't asked how her summer had been. I never did, just slipped from her grasp suddenly. Trouble's gonna bubble if you want a bit, so why am I always running like it's coming for me?

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I lost it all. I lost it for good. I lost my wife, but that's Hollywood. I lost it all, thrown away on this trick of the light. Magic box, upon which life leaves a stain, which we can watch again and again. Taught us to kiss, taught us so many things. Would you mind if I ask, when do we get to join in? A magic window, a most marvelous confection. But windows are for looking through, not for checking out your reflection.

From listening to records, I just knew what to do. I mainly taught myself. And, you know, I did pretty well, except there were a few mistakes that I made that I have just recently cleared up. I'd like to just continue to be able to express myself as best as I can in the instrument. And I feel like I have a lot of work to do still. You know, I'm a student of the drums. And I'm also a teacher of the drums too.

0: 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Das waren zwei weitere Titel aus dem neuen Album von Bonobo, Choukoufé, und dann Always on Your Side featuring Joy Crooks. Simon Green lebt mittlerweile nicht mehr in Los Angeles. Er ist nach Tokio gezogen.
1: LA from like 2015 until the pandemic was great. And then since then I'm like, I don't know if this is, you know, I'm feeling like I'm sort of stagnating here a little bit. Maybe this period is over. So I've always loved Tokyo. I've always loved Japan, and having spent loads of time there recently, it just felt like, okay, let's try this for a bit, see what happens.
0: 10 Jahre LA waren dann genug. Bis zur Pandemie hatte Simon Green eine gute Zeit in Los Angeles. 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
1: Being there, you know, you obviously kind of are more connected with the artists coming out of Japan, like musically, but also like, you know, there's so many great visual artists and video makers and photographers and architects and everyone in between. So yeah, becoming more familiar with artists from Japan. And Ichiko is interesting because she's quite well known outside of Japan as well. So I sat down with her. We went and got lunch one day and just sort of like talked about this idea. She's not somebody who's that familiar with the concept of collaboration. Mm-hmm. So this was kind of, I think, the first time she's done anything like this. So we spent 2 days in the studio in Tokyo, and we recorded 3 songs. So I hope that they'll sort of see daylight at some point in the future as well, the other two.
0: Also 3 Songs hat Simon Green mit Ichiko Aoba aufgenommen. Einer hat es dann auf das Album Distance and Static geschafft. Equinoctial heißt dieser Song.

The caged bird sings for freedom to ring. Black bodies being lost in the American dream. Blood a black bean, a pastoral scene. Slavery still alive, check Amendment 13. Not whips and chains, our subliminal. Instead of nigga, they use the word criminal. Sweet land of liberty, incarcerated country. Shot me with your ray gun and now you wanna trump me. Prison is a business, America's the company. Investing in the justice, fear and long suffering. We staring in the face of hate again. The same hate they say will make America great again. No consolation prize for the dehumanized. For America to rise, it's a matter of black lives. And we gon' free them so we can free us. America.

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Don't catch you slipping now. 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Look what I'm whipping up. This is America. Don't catch you slipping now. Don't catch you slipping now. Look what I'm whipping up.